0: Bancroft.
1: If you'll just let me know as soon as you can, but you have Mrs. Bancroft in town. You want to meet Mrs. Bancroft?
0: Hello?
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2: 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Love turns gray, like the skin of a dying man. And night after night, we pretend.

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But you see, if this love affair was happy, then it would

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Baby, if I call you, tell me, will you answer? You'll answer with the soul. From Augusta, Georgia. You'll answer with the feeling. From Augusta, Georgia. If I call you, tell me, will you answer?

observe me on the walk. These sides crack open. The sun now cleans the sky. The day is made crazy. Fresh stuff by